Church, and 19 away from 10, Hereford 20. Of course, early hours of Thursday morning game at Dublin Town. We lost Glenn Hansard. He was killed in a motorcycle crash in Dublin, of course. Member of the Commitments, appeared in the movie, although he wasn't credited to playing on the soundtrack. Of course, appeared in the wonderful little movie from about 20 plus years ago now, I reckon. Close to, anyway. Of course, once. From the one soundtrack to Glenn Hansard, and When Your Mind's Made Up on Triple Y.

from the One Soundtrack, 107.7 Triple YFM, the Glenn Hanside. Now the Commonwealth Games are almost over, pretty much, and you're looking for a movie to watch, you may recommend Once. Okay, starring Glenn Hanside. Great little movie. It's like almost 20 years old, I guess, but it's one of those movies you will enjoy. Apart from that particular soundtrack, that particular movie, also the Flag Day, appeared in Flag Day, and the soundtrack responsible was the likes of Eddie Vedder's daughter, Olivia, of course, Eddie himself, and Glenn himself as well. So this is Olivia Vedder, Eddie Vedder and Glenn Hanside from the Flag soundtrack, the Flag Day soundtrack. And this is There's a Girl.

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5: This is Triple Y weather. Currently outside it's 11 degrees. 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

0: Billy Joe and Co. at 16 after 10, 13 degrees, 107.7, Triple White International Programming. 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

7 Triple Y FM. It's XTC News from Scotland on the Commonwealth Games. 3 a.m. South Australian time. Lee Hoffman, champion. He's taken out the Commonwealth Games 2026 individual sprint champion. There you go. Congratulations to Lee from everyone, of course, the Wireless Cycling Club, all the locals, his family. Lee Hoffman, winner in Scotland at the Commonwealth Games. Well done, Lee, a local lad. Bicycle.

Coming. Commonwealth Games champion at 12 away from 11. On a sadder note, Carly Simon has come out and announced she's been diagnosed with Parkinson's disease. Not good news at all. It was Bruce Foxton from The Jam a couple of weeks ago. He's had to cancel most of his gigs. But yeah, another one there to come out and been diagnosed with Parkinson's disease.

0: Wednesday. Goodbye.
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1: Hello, I'm Sarah Warmby. The South Australian Government is investigating a mass mortality event as H5 bird flu spreads among the local bird population. Sean Bendley reports.
2: CSIRO testing has confirmed a silver gull has been infected, Australia's first seagull to test positive. It takes the state's total number of confirmed H5 bird flu cases to 39. Authorities are also investigating the deaths of 49 crested terns in the coastal town of Cape Jaffa. South Australian Environment Minister Emily Burke says there has been a significant change in reporting of sick or dead birds.
3: We knew this was going to happen. We always knew that there would be impact and significant impact potentially on our wildlife. And what we are seeing now is just this week particularly is there has been a change in those numbers going from migratory to localised spread and now potentially into large numbers around our coastlines.
1: The federal government remains confident now is the right time to lift the fuel excise discount. The temporary levy cut will end at midnight tonight, adding about 16 cents a litre to the wholesale cost of petrol and diesel. Experts say it will take up to 2 weeks for the full increase to flow through to the pump. Transport Minister Catherine King has reaffirmed the discount was never intended to be permanent.
4: The fuel excise and the road user charging were temporary relief. While we made sure we could continue to have a strong fuel supply here in Australia. Prices for fuel have fluctuated, and in fact I think they have managed to stay relatively steady for a period of time.
1: Foreign Affairs Minister Penny Wong has rejected One Nation's call for a monoculture in Australia in her address to the Garma Festival. The four-day celebration in remote northeast Arnhem Land is Australia's largest Indigenous gathering. The construction industry says priority must be given to skilled

0: migrants to help tackle the country's housing demand. New data suggests around 18,000 qualified permanent migrants are working below their skill level due to unnecessary barriers. Master Builders Australia Chief Executive Danita Vaughan says these workers can provide a major boost to our economy.
1: A new analysis shows that for every skilled tradie that comes into the country, they will contribute nearly $2 million towards our economy over a 30-year period, as well as contribute 21 homes. That is a significant contribution.
0: A third 24-hour walkout by Victorian state school teachers has been penciled in for Wednesday, the 19th of August. Staff are demanding a better pay deal and improved conditions. And a gold bar produced in Western Australia weighing more than half a tonne has claimed the Guinness World Records title for the world's largest gold bar. The Perth Mint created the bar using Australian gold. It weighs 521.2 kilos and was refined to 99.999% purity, or five nines, as they call it in the business. The Mint's Chief Executive Paul Graham says it is an amazing achievement.
2: What we'll be unveiling is nothing short of, I think, a miracle, because it's not just the weight and the size of this bar, it's the purity.
0: This is Air News. Australia has enjoyed another great day at the Commonwealth Games. In athletics, Matthew Denny has picked up a gold in the discus. Aussies have added another two medals in the judo, picking up a silver and a bronze. And Emma Sue Greentree has won Australia's second boxing gold medal. She's told Seven there were plenty of nerves.
3: The build-up to me fighting, definitely it was there, and I was nervous yesterday in my semi-final, but, you know, I got through that, and then I got through today, and it's incredible.
0: And the Rugby League Broncos coach Michael Maguire says the group will need to look after each other as their finals hopes were officially ended going down to the Knights 30-6. Maguire says he's disappointed with how the season's played out.
4: It's tough because we've got a real high regard on how these boys go about things. You can't fault how they try. Unfortunately, at the moment, we're not getting things going our way.
0: In the other games, wins to the Warriors and Panthers. And in the AFL, Carlton has kept its finals hopes alive with a 76-point win over Brisbane, 154-78. Blues interim coach Josh Fraser says he's happy with the result.
5: By and large, it was pretty consistent over four quarters, but yeah, there were still moments in the game where I thought we probably left some chances out there and maybe didn't quite defend the way we wanted to, but pleasing result overall.
0: The Giants, Hawks and Swans also had wins. Australian Independent Radio News.
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7: 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Currently outside, it's 15 degrees. 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
1: This is Triple Y weather. Currently outside, it's 15 degrees. For more information, head to our website, www.triplewy.com.au, and click on weather.
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1: Hello, I'm Sarah Wombe. The Prime Minister has used a video message to congratulate Australian athletes competing at the Commonwealth Games. The country enjoying one of its most dominant games yet. Anthony Albanese expressed pride in all those who've donned the green and gold.
2: I just want to give a shout out to all the fantastic athletes who've been competing and representing Australia at the Commonwealth Games in Glasgow. And whether you've won gold, silver or bronze, or simply done your best, the whole of Australia is proud of you.
1: Experts say price changes at the Bowser shouldn't be immediate as the cut to the fuel excise comes to an end. The federal government reduced the excise in response to the oil crisis driven by the conflict in the Middle East. Motorists are being urged to shop around for the best price. The Victorian opposition has challenged Premier Ben Carroll to ensure the promised Royal Commission into big build corruption isn't hijacked by backroom politics. Carolee Katzenbach reports.
3: With evidence already indicating that more than $15 billion of taxpayers' money has been siphoned off to criminals, bikies and the CFMEU from Victoria's big build projects, it's become the nation's largest corruption scandal. The opposition today unveiling a draft terms of reference challenging Ben Carroll to guarantee that former premiers, MPs, staffers, public servants and union officials are compelled to give evidence under oath. The proposed terms of reference also seek hearings to be conducted in public, along with powers to follow the money and recommend criminal prosecutions. It's the first test for the new Premier to deliver on his promise that the Royal Commission will leave no stone unturned. Carolee Katzenbarnas, Melbourne.
1: The parents of murdered Queensland schoolboy Daniel Morcombe have co-signed a letter calling for a national registry of child abusers. Bruce and Denise Morcombe have joined the federal opposition leader and advocacy group Child Care Choice in the push. Their move follows a string of high-profile abuse cases at child care centres across the country. Also in news, Australia's big four banks are predicting the Reserve Bank will hold interest rates this month as inflation cools to 3.8%. Hazard reduction burns will take place across parts of New South Wales ahead of the upcoming bushfire season. And crews are continuing to secure the world's largest electric-powered ferry after it was loaded onto the heavy-lift ship Black Marlin on Friday in one of the most complex marine operations ever undertaken in Tasmania. Built by Hobart Shipbuilders Incat, Hull 96 is set to be transported to South America aboard the semi-submersible. Incat Corporate Affairs Manager Tom Cooper has told the ABC while the company is building similar ferries for Denmark, they won't need a lift to their destinations.
4: The large electric ships for Denmark will have diesel generators on board, so they'll actually be able to make their own way to Denmark like the traditional diesel ships of the past with Incat. So this may well have been the first and last time we'll ever see a heavy lift ship in the River Derwent.
1: This is Air News. To AFL and Sydney have produced a stunning fourth quarter performance to beat St Kilda 107-88, but the victory came at a massive cost with Will Edwards stretched off the field with a broken ankle. In yesterday's other games, Hawthorn, GWS and Carlton also posted wins. In the NRL, wins to New Zealand, Penrith and Newcastle. At the Commonwealth Games, Australia is still on top of the medal tally with 65 gold, 41 silver and 52 bronze. And for the first time in 69 days, Brock Feeney is a Supercars Championship race winner. Leonie Kay reports.
5: Feeney snapped a 7-race podium-less streak to claim victory.

0: race 24, and it was a statement move that sealed the 88 Red Bull Ampol Racing driver's fifth win of the season. With the fastest lap bonus also secured, Feeney clawed back 11 points on Payne in the fight for the Sprint Cup, with Payne's lead now 107 points. Matthew Payne came in second and Kai Allen third. In the earlier race, Matt Payne had an emphatic victory in the opening race. The Kiwi had to work for it early after a poor start, but a power move on Cam Waters and cheeky defence on Ryan Wood sealed the deal, as did a superb late race safety car restart. Payne was in cruise control out front, coming home with a 3.1 second margin over Wood, while Di Pasquale brought home another podium in third. Supercars action begins today with qualifying at 1 p.m. Australian Eastern Standard Time.
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3: This is Triple Y weather. Currently outside, it's 17 degrees. For more information, head to our website, www.triplewy.com.au, and click on weather.

The Third Man theme, otherwise known as the Harry Lime theme from the movie, and that was Anton Karas on the zither, the gentleman who wrote the tune. Welcome to another edition of As Time Goes By. That's an example of the sort of material, how far back I go in music history. That was around about 1950. I can go about, well, probably about 30 years earlier than that. It gets a bit sort of poor quality sounding around about 1920, but I find them very interesting. Historically, we can go a little bit more modern than that, but we tend to stay with sort of non-rock and roll 20th century, somewhere around that time. And this is the Manhattan Transfer, who have just called it a day about a year ago, and an early recording of theirs, the vocal version of Tuxedo Junction.

The Arthur Lyman Group with their version of Mizzaloo. Emma Hamilton before that with La Mer. The Harry Roy Band with some help from the vocalist Dinah Miller doing Eeny, Meeny, Miny, Moe. That went all the way back to 1936. And Manhattan Transfer with Tuxedo Junction. Now, the Arthur Lyman Group that we just played, they were very popular in the 50s, 60s, 70s, 80s in Hawaii. And I've done my normal thing this week of looking back over my old records and putting them into some sort of state that I can play them on the radio. And I've got one LP by an actress called Connie Stevens. And she was probably best known back around 1960 for being in a show called Hawaiian Eye. And I was looking up material about it last night and came across some very poor footage of the Arthur Lyman Group actually appearing on the show. So it must have been actually filmed in Hawaii, which would make sense. So that sort of segues into one of these tracks from Connie Stevens. She's doing a tune called Have You Got Any Castles, Baby?

interesting last chord. The Ames Brothers with Ragmop. Before that, Some Enchanted Evening from Sandy Scott. Barry Hall at the organ with Chitty Chitty Bang Bang. And Connie Stevens with Have You Got Any Castles, Baby. I've got another track from Connie later on in the show because I've just tidied up that particular album. A couple other albums I've just tidied up. This one's modern recording, but it's originally vinyl back in about 1980, thereabouts. Joan Morris is the singer. William Balcombe is the piano player, and they are doing a series of songs from around the turn of the 20th century. And this one is one I always associate with a Tweety Bird, the little Tweety Bird. It's only a bird in a gilded cage.

maybe less. What did I hear? Well, can't you guess? She feels neglected, and he's suspected of making whoopee. She sits alone most every night. He doesn't phone or even write. He says he's busy, but she says, is he? He's making whoopee.

0: Making Whoopi, that fairly elderly version there from Eddie Cantor. Kathleen McCormick, no, sorry, there was something in between there. Bill Schneider with his piano and orchestra doing a theme from a show called The Man of a Thousand Faces. Kathleen McCormick before that, Australian singer, and the whole orchestra organised by a fellow called Noel Gilmore back in the 1960s. The album was to do with waltz tunes from the 1920s, which, of course, was fairly decent. Sort of reasonable in living memory at that particular time, the 1960s, and that was 3 o'clock in the morning. We start off with Joan Morris with William Balcombe at the piano with A Bird in a Gilded Cage. Dick Van Dyke, Julie Andrews, Karen Dotris, and Matthew Garber. If you think, well, now what show were they all in together? It was Mary Poppins.
1: Jim, Jiminy, Jim, Jiminy, Jim, Jim, Cheree. A sweep is as lucky can be. Jim, Jiminy, Jim, Jiminy, Jim, Jim, Cheroo. Good luck, we're above when I shake hands with you. Oh, blow me a kiss. And that's lucky too. Now as the ladder of life has been strung, you might think a sweep's on the bottom most rung. Though I spends me time in the ashes and smoke, in this all wide world there's no happier bloke. Chim chiminy, chim chiminy, chim chim chiri. A sweep is as lucky can be. Chim chiminy, chim chiminy, chim chim chiru. Good luck, we're above when I shake hands with you.
2: Chim, chim-

0: I choose me bristles with pride, yes I do. A broom for the shaft and a brush for the flue.
1: Oh, it's awfully dark and gloomy up there.
0: There now, you see how wrong people can be? That there is what you might call a doorway to a place of enchantment. Up where the smoke is all billowed and curled, between pavement and stars is the chimney sweep world. When there's hardly no day, nor hardly no night, there's things off in shadow and off way in white. On the rooftops of London, coo, what a sight.

In the Flinders Street in Adelaide, there used to be a tertiary music school called the Flinders Street School of Music, and that was the Flinders Street School of Music. Back in the day, the percussion ensemble doing The Entertainer. Dick Van Dyke, Julie Andrews, Karen Dotrice, and Matthew Garber before that with Chim Chim Cheree. This is E-Type Jazz, an Adelaide outfit that was together for something like about 20 years at least. They're doing Fascinating Rhythm.

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1: 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Currently outside it's
2: 17 degrees.
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1: Thomas Fats Waller with Your Feet's Too Big. And the next one, Gene Austin doing Ain't She Sweet. And I just looked it up. Gene came in number 5 and the order of who.

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That's why I can't eat a bite. Those flaming eyes, that flaming you. Oh, mister, oh, sister, tell me the truth.

Few tracks that mixed up the late 1920s through to the early, or through the 1930s. 1927 for Gene Austin doing HG Sweet, then through the 1930s, Billy Cotton and his band with Sam Brown, who was around everywhere in Britain at the time as featured vocalist in various ensembles. That was called Skirts. And then we had Ronnie Munro with Alice Mann doing the vocalising with Sing a Song of Sunbeams. And that last piece, Lou Stone and his band with a little number called The Bouncing Ball. In the 1960s, the Frank Chatfield Orchestra brought out an album of Academy Award-winning songs. They started off with 1933, I think it was. So there were 12 tracks on that first album. That did pretty well, so they brought out a second album. So from those couple of albums, this is starting off with 1945. The Academy Award-winning song was It Might As Well Be Spring. And then we're going to have the Chatfield Band doing the 1947 number, which was Zippity Doodah.

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All our money we get, we have to spend on good things to eat for all our friend. The price they

0: We'll sing and dance and have such fun, and stay up late until we see the sun. There'll be lots of vino, nice and cool, so good with Busta Vazoo.
1: We spent the cheers, man.
0: Tonight is a party.
1: Tonight.
0: There's gonna be a party tonight.
1: A celebration.

From the film Seven Hills of Rome, that was Mario Lanza with Italiano Calypso. And before that, a couple of Academy Award-winning songs from the 1940s from Frank Chatfield and his outfits. It Might As Well Be Spring and Zippity Doodah. Back to a couple of my albums that I was tidying up this week. Kathleen McCormick with Noel Gilmore's outfit doing interesting things with waltz tunes from the 1920s, and Joan Morris and William Bolcom doing songs from even earlier, around about the turn of the 20th century, and Connie Stevens with an album that she brought out around about 1962. It was actually on the record. But first up, Kathleen McCormick this time with What'll I Do?

Connie Stevens with I've Got My Love to Keep Me Warm. We had I Don't Want to Play in Your Yard from Joan Morris, accompanied by William Bolcom at the piano. And we also had Kathleen McCormick with What'll I Do? We're going to have a bit of a journey around Paris now, or at least in France at any rate. It's Paul Marriott and his orchestra with, in English, it was a quite a reasonable hit. It came out after Love is Blue in the 1960s, called Love in Every Room. The original French was Maman Sort au Revenez. I think that's my French. And then we're going to spend a bit of time with a little medley of pieces, which the Richard Heyman and his orchestra decided to call The World of Le Grand.

The world of Michel Legrand, as interpreted by Richard Heyman and his orchestra, and Paul Marriott and his orchestra before that with Love in Every Room. The King Singers have been around for something like 60 years, or they're coming over 60 years. I think it was 1968 they began, and they've covered such an incredible range of material. One of my favourite albums of them was one they did around 1977, The King's Singers Swing. They took songs from the 1920s, 1930s and swung them, obviously. They were swing-type numbers anyway. And there's a bit of a 70s feel to it, though, of course. I've always liked this particular version of If I Didn't Care.

Earlier in the show, we had a piece of music from Arthur Lyman, the Arthur Lyman Group from Hawaii. That was another group from Hawaii a few years later, from about 1970, Liz Damon's Orient Express, 1900 yesterday. The King Singers before that with If I Didn't Care. That version of If I Didn't Care put me in the mood for something more 70s sounding, which is why I grabbed the Liz Damon track that I've always liked. So we're going to go out with Sergio Mendes and Brazil 66. Well, they might have been Brazil 77 by then? No, I think I'm probably still 66. So many stars. I'll be back in a couple of hours with some jazz.

0: plans to abolish private health insurance rebates for people over 65. Nearly two-fifths of policyholders surveyed by Redbridge say they'll drop their private health cover. There's concern by state ministers it'll put more pressure on the public system. Mark Butler has told News 24 he's confident in the plan, which aims to boost aged care funding.
1: I'm not quite sure why the health ministers were out parroting that insurance industry modelling. It's very different to ours. I don't understand state governments have done their own modelling. We're very confident that that this is the right thing to do, including by way of the public hospital system.
0: Australians are being told there's no need to panic buy fuel ahead of expected price rises. Chris McCarthy has details.
2: The federal government's fuel excise discount will come to an end at midnight tonight, adding 16 cents a litre to the wholesale cost of petrol and diesel. At the same time, the excise will be raised by about a cent and a half as a part of regular inflation adjustments. The NRMA's Peter Khoury says the increase shouldn't be felt immediately, with service stations needing to sell through existing stock first.
3: We don't expect a huge shock on Monday because those increases will be staged.
2: Motorists are being urged to shop around to make sure they're getting the best price. Chris McCarthy reporting.
0: The parents of murdered schoolboy Daniel Morcombe have written to the Prime Minister calling for a national register of abusers from childcare centres. The proposal would see alleged abusers' names and previous places of employment published online once they've been charged. Bruce and Denise Morcombe, alongside opposition leader Angus Taylor and an advocacy group, have co-signed the letter. Bruce Morcombe says legal changes to create the register would need to pass all state and territory parliaments.
4: I don't think it's unreasonable to ask the Prime Minister, you know, through his network of working with all of the states and territories to say, hey, this is a no-brainer. We've got to make something happen here.
0: A cluster of dead and sick birds found on an island in South Australia is being tested for the H5 bird flu. There are now 54 confirmed cases in the country, including two seagulls that have tested positive. Queenslanders are being asked to have their say on plans for the 2032 Brisbane Olympics. Georgina Winter reports.
5: The Victoria Park Precinct Draft Legacy Plan details how spectators will access venues during the 2032 Games. Two pedestrian bridges will connect Brisbane Stadium to the National Aquatic Centre. About two-thirds of Victoria Park will be preserved as public green space, featuring a new amphitheatre. Queenslanders will be able to have their say on the proposed designs from tomorrow. Public feedback will be open until late September. Georgina Winter, Brisbane.
0: A car has smashed into the newly opened Jack Jumpers High Performance Centre in Outer Hobart. Pulse Tasmania reports police tried to intercept a Commodore last night. The driver allegedly evaded them and the car was later seen crashing into the $20 million sports facility. A wall and window were damaged. Police are searching for a man who ran from the scene. And briefly overseas, 13 people have died after their sightseeing tourist plane crashed near Peru's famous Nazca Lines. This is Air News. First to NRL, and a short time ago the Rabbitohs and Sharks were 6-6 in Sydney. Meantime, Broncos coach Michael Maguire says they'll need to look after each other as their finals hopes were officially ended going down to the Knights 30-6.
6: It's tough because we've got a real high regard on how these boys go about things. You can't fault how they try. Unfortunately at the moment we're not getting things going our way.
0: AFL, and at halftime, Richmond led West Coast 46-31 at the MCG. Meantime, Sydney's dramatic win over the Saints has been tinged with heartache, with Swans young gun Will Edwards stretchered off the field in the final quarter with a serious leg injury. Sarah Patterson reports.
7: The Swans dug deep to overcome the Saints, but the victory has come at a massive cost, with devastating scenes in the final quarter as Edwards leapt into the air during a marking contest and then landed awkwardly, appearing to snap his left ankle in the process. The 23-year-old was also left bleeding from the head. Since making his debut in round 7, the young defender has made a seamless transition into Sydney's backline, playing his 14th consecutive AFL game yesterday. Sarah Patterson, S Sport.
0: And there are calls for FIFA boss Gianni Infantino to resign after the controversial plan to sell off the World Cup was abandoned. Australian Independent Radio News.
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Currently outside, it's 17 degrees. 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

the day is now far, far gone. Not all the ships on the Western Sea were on missions of peace, and neither were the riches the sea could give a man only those that could be caught fast in a net. For when the war galleys of Kishmul and Dunvegan and the other island fortresses sped forth, there was battle afoot and rich plunder to be had in northern places. And the heroes who drove the ships forward sang the exultant song of a warrior astride the steed that carries him to glory or to death.

0: 4 to 6 Tuesday. 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
1: 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Currently outside, it's 17 degrees. 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

This is Graham. Hey, it's Graham from Just Me, Red, whatever I'm called. Hey, you're with Red on 5YYY. Get where the good bits are.

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And God knows I've been more fortunate than most. I've had more than my fair share of hits. But this is the song I would like to be remembered for.

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Now the music's gone, but they carry on, for their spirit's been bruised, never broken. 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

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Good night, Limerick. Thank you. 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
1: I'm Mark Dransfield. Australia's big four banks are predicting the Reserve Bank will hold interest rates this month as inflation cools to 3.8%. Finder personal finance expert Sarah Meganson believes that after three rate rises this year, a pause would give mortgage holders welcome breathing space.
2: All four of the big four banks, their economists are all predicting that we'll have a hold. But, you know, some of them are saying, well, we'll have a hold for August, but we might have an increase in September, but I tend to think that's way too far away. So much can change between now and then, so we'll stick with the good news for now, which is a hold in August.
1: Meantime, the fuel excise discount comes to an end tonight, but the government says it'll take a while for prices to change at the bowser, with retailers first selling existing stock. The Federal Health Minister is defending plans to abolish private health insurance rebates for people over 65 and boost aged care funding. Nearly two-fifths of policyholders surveyed by Redbridge say they'll drop their private health cover. There's concern from state ministers it'll put more pressure on

0: Goff says pet owners should take extra care.
1: We need people to make sure that they keep their cats and their dogs contained. We don't want people having cats and dogs going and interacting with wildlife and potentially catching this disease.
0: Young job seekers say they have mixed emotions about artificial intelligence. 80% of surveyed workers fear AI could replace them. However, 84% say they're eager to leverage the technology in their career. Consultant Adam Hatch says employers are looking for skills that can be embedded with AI.
2: They're not necessarily hiring less young people. What they are doing differently is they're looking for different skills. And those skills are skills like critical thinking or judgment, teamwork, communications. They're the kind of skills people need if they're going to use AI well at work. You know, they're things we want people to do and not AI.
0: Queenslanders are being asked to have their say on plans for the 2032 Brisbane Olympics. Georgina Winter has details.
3: The Victoria Park Precinct Draft Legacy Plan details how spectators will access venues during the 2032 Games. Two pedestrian bridges will connect Brisbane Stadium to the National Aquatic Centre. About two-thirds of Victoria Park will be preserved as public green space, featuring a new amphitheatre. Queenslanders will be able to have their say on the proposed designs from tomorrow. Public feedback will be open until late September. Georgina Winter, Brisbane.
0: And this week we'll see the remains of a SpaceX Falcon rocket crash into the surface of the moon. The booster rocket was previously used to deploy lunar landers and has been in a declining orbit. The impact will be able to be seen with a domestic telescope. This is Air News. First to NRL, and the Sharks have downed the Rabbitohs 32-16 in Sydney. And a short time ago, the West Tigers and Eels were nil all. Meantime, in NRLW, the Broncos women defeated the Bulldogs 34-4 in Wagga Wagga, while the Titans women beat the Warriors 18-16. AFL, and Richmond has downed Gold Coast 84-73 at the MCG. And at halftime, the Suns led Melbourne 54-50 on the Gold Coast. Meantime, Sydney's dramatic win over the Saints has been tinged with heartache, with Swans young gun Will Edwards stretched off the field in the final quarter with a serious leg injury. More from Sarah Patterson.
4: The Swans dug deep to overcome the Saints, but the victory has come at a massive cost, with devastating scenes in the final quarter as Edwards leapt into the air during a marking contest and then landed awkwardly, appearing to snap his left ankle in the process. The 23-year-old was also left bleeding from the head. Since making his debut in round 7, the young defender has made a seamless transition into Sydney's backline, playing his 14th consecutive AFL game yesterday. Sarah Patterson, S Sport.
0: And there are calls for FIFA boss Gianni Infantino to resign after that controversial plan to sell off the World Cup was abandoned. Australian Independent Radio News.
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6: This is Triple Y weather. Currently outside, it's 14 degrees. For more information, head to our website, www.triplewy.com.au, and click on weather.

The organist Larry Goldings and a piece called Wrapping It Up. Maybe I should have used that one for the last piece in the show rather than the first. It's Sunday Jazz, the next 2 hours on Triple Y. Going back to now, this is 60 years old, this particular track. It came from a classic album done by the American vibes player Dave Pike. It was called Jazz for the Jet Set. So this is simply called Jet Set.

The old standard, You Make Me Feel So Young. The singer there was Charlotte McLean, and Dave Pike before that with a piece called Jet Set. The Jacques Lussier Trio. Whenever I mention the pianist Jacques Lussier, always think of him jazzing up Johann Sebastian Bach. But later on in his career, he started turning his hand to French composers. Debussy and Erik Satie was another one. And probably Erik Satie's most famous pieces were these little miniature gems called Genopides. But he also wrote similar sort of little piano gems, which were called Noisiennes. And this is what the Jacques Lussier Trio did with one of the Noisiennes, number 3 by Erik Satie.

Right, now we'd like to play a song, especially just before we get another of our guests on. We'd like to do a song now, especially all for you guys. This is for all you blokes, and it's called Short Attention Span. Two, one.

That's the opening track of an album that was released late last year. Melbourne-based trombone player Kyle Chenoweth, who originally was from Adelaide, and I've been playing it a little bit on the show. That piece is called Kadensky. Before that, an outfit from New Zealand that we saw 15 years ago, and they're very good. They're called Hot Club Sandwich, and they obviously have that Quintet of the Hot Club of France type sound to them, with very witty lyrics, such as that one, Short Attention Span. Andrew London, the guy who writes all the material and is also the singer. And the Jacques Lucia Trio at the start there with Nottingham Number 3 by Eric Satie. Classic recording now from the guitarist Sal Salvador, his rendition of Yesterday's.

Hampton Hawes, the piano player, was the leader on that particular session, and the tune was called Numbers Game. Before that was Sal Salvador, the guitarist, and the classic Cole Porter number, Yesterday's. The United Jazz and Rock Ensemble now, playing a piece by Wolfgang Dauner. It's called Capriccio Funky.

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1: This is Triple Y weather. Currently outside, it's 14 degrees. For more information, head to our website, www.triplewy.com.au, and click on weather.

That's an album that I've had for many years and haven't played for some time. Great little up-tempo version of Blue Jay Way from the Brian Melvin Quartet. And Brian was actually the drummer. He was the guy in charge, but he was the drummer. We saunter off into our luxurious jazz lounge. And one of my favourite singers, not normally a jazz singer, she features more in As Time Goes By than she does normally in the jazz world, but she covered a lot of bases during her very lengthy career. She only passed away a couple of years ago at about 95, I think she was, Caterina Valente. And the two songs, it's from an album called Valente and Swing Time, Love Walked In and My Funny Valentine.

On our Jazz Lounge this evening, we had the pleasure of the company of Catalina Valente with Love Walked In and My Funny Valentine. Now, the track I played before Catalina, I mentioned I'd had the CD for many years. Not quite as many years, this particular one, probably about 20 years, a bit more than that maybe even. It just looked interesting when I saw it. Didn't cost very much money. A Brazilian band, a large band, a big band even, called Banda Mantiqueira. And so it's all Brazilian type material, and this one's called A Procura.

That's from another CD I've had for many years and haven't really listened to as much as I probably should have. The English pianist Nick Weldon with the bass player Andrew Klandert and Paul Clavis behind the drum kit, and a tune called Sonora. Elisa Roger, much more recent find, you could say, that a young Australian singer, and that's just around about now. It's just been released only a few months ago, and it's called Not While I'm Around, the song, and the Banda Mantiqueira before that from Brazil with a piece called A Procura. Another new Australian one, at least to me, the Pocket Trio. When I say to me, I'm still talking about only the last 12 months this recording's come out, and on the album, they feature different singers on a few tracks, as well as doing some instrumental stuff. This particular one features Kate Wadey, and the tune is Loads of Love.

Bill O'Connell and the Afro-Caribbean Ensemble with a piece called Gospel 6. And before that, the Pocket Trio with the vocalist Kate Wadey, Loads of Love. Ubi Green was a very, very fine trombone player. Had a very long career. And he was another one who passed away at something like 95, about it's a few years ago now, I suppose, 5 or 6 years ago. And in 1958, he was fronting an orchestra, a big band, and he did an album of celebrating the songs written by Jimmy McHugh. And there were so many songs that Jimmy wrote that to take a normal LP and put it together, he found that there were just so many songs, he ended up with some medleys. So in this particular medley, which goes about 11 minutes, we've got I'm in the Mood for Love, Don't Blame Me, On the Sunny Side of the Street, You're a Sweetheart, Where Are You, Lovely to Look At, Candlelight and Wine, I Couldn't Sleep a Week Last Night, Lost in a Fog, and we finish off with Blue Again. Herbie Green playing the music of Jimmy McHugh.

The Herbie Green Big Band from 1958 and a medley of Jimmy McHugh's biggest hits. That was only the first medley. There's another one. I must play that sometime in the future. Going out now with Frank Coughlin's Dixielanders, having a lot of fun with a piece which was associated with Bob Crosby, Bing's brother. He had a big band. He also had a small, more Dixieland orientated group which he called the Bobcats. So their famous tune was March of the Bobcats. This is Frank Coughlin's Dixielanders doing it.

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1: This is Triple Y weather. Currently outside, it's 12 degrees. For more information, head to our website, www.triplewy.com.au, and click on weather.
2: Evening all, this is Cliff bidding you welcome to the Blues Show on Triple Y. I'll start out with a shout out to my friends and family in the UK, my cousin Nathan and his lovely partner Chris, the picturesque Welsh village of Menyth Glandogai, and their family and friends. Hope everybody's listening in, hope you and find something that, that you'll enjoy. It's a varied show, I might add. My little sister, Pat Harmon. Hope you enjoy the show, Trish. And contrary to rumours going around the place, I'm still alive. We haven't communicated for a while. Anyway, enjoy the show. And my old army mate, David Hall. Hope you're doing well, mate. And yes, I hope, as a recent convert to blues, as you assured me, you enjoy something in the show tonight. All right, guys, let's get on with it. We got the Shannon Bowman Trio. I might add that it's all Australian music for the first hour. But here we go with Set Me Loose from Shannon Beaumont. Then we got the Soul Movers with All Over You. And Shane Pacey and the Cigars. Long Line of Fools. Enjoy.

0: Coming up on the Blues Show, we've got the Roscarleo Band with Hideaway, Steve Tyson, Guerre du Nord, and Shane O'Mara and Jack Tonks, Sylvie.
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And now we've got the River Rats with Easy Kind of Feeling. Sophie Coe, Honey, I Will Buy You a Mercedes-Benz. And the Stoney Six, The Long Way Around.

some soulful country blues coming up, with Susanna Espy in The Last Word, Lonesome Whistle. And then from Adelaide, we've got the Streamliners, Kicking Back the Blues. And back in the past, back to the 70s, actually, with Wendy Saddington, lead singer for the Copperwine, with Backlash Blues.

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0: was written by Bob Dylan. And it's called Just Like Tom Thumb's Blues.
1: Yes, the late, great Wendy Sannington. It's a shame she, she wasn't a very good speaker on stage. She is a great singer, though. Okay, we're coming up to the end of the first hour on the Triple Y Blues Show. So we'll see you out with the Sun Bears with Use Me. Who's Muddy Shoes with Bird on a Wire. And Sweet Baby James and Rob Ayers, Trouble and Strife.

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1: This is Triple Y weather. Currently outside, it's 12 degrees. 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
2: And you are listening to The Blues Show on Triple Y with Cliff. Right, we got the last of our Australian artists for today with Yolanda Ingley, Back There in Time. And then we'll go international with Robin Ford, Ain't Got Nothing But the Blues, and Carla Bruni, Afternoon.
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Coming up on the Blues Show, we got Rod Stewart, I'm Gonna Move to the Outskirts of Town. Queen Esther, I Feel So Alive from her Blackbirding album. And the Robert Cray Band, She's Gone.

And now we got Ruthie Foster, Full Circle. Alvin Lee, World is Spinning Faster. And Natalie Merchant, San Andreas Fault.

Roy Buchanan with Goose Grease, Southern Avenue, What Did I Do?, and Albert King, Killing Floor. That's what's coming up on The Blues Show.

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1: 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What would you like to hear?
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Okay, guys, I better get moving shortly because Michael will be in and he'll be expecting to occupy this chair. Right, I've got, I shan't be back until Tuesday night, of course, with So Real, the soft rock and easy listening show. Got a real good playlist lined up for you and I look forward to playing it. I think I've got three tracks and possibly four to see me out. We got Bette Midler with Beast of Burden, R.L. Burnside, Death Bells Ringing, and Ruth Brown, 5, 10, 15 hours. And if we're not too late, Little Charlie and the Nightcats, She's Talking. Otherwise, I'll play it for you next week. Bye for now.

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1: This is Triple Y weather. Currently outside, it's 12 degrees. For more information, head to our website, www.triplewy.com.au, and click on weather.

0: Welcome to the Sunday Night Rock Show with Michael. I start off the 2026 Aussie Hour with the Datsuns and Moonstruck Man, Airborne with Here She Comes, Catalano with Coming In Hot, and finished off with the Brazilians and the Worm. Going to continue on now with the Lucia Louise and Hot Blooded Woman, Riff Raiders with the Grind, Silver Lord with Eyes on the Prize, and I'll finish off with the Boys and Kill You Back. 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

0: 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In the next bracket, I'll start off with The Rev Stars and Living in Your Memory, Huxton Creepers with Opposites Attract, Mississippi Shakedown with Trouble with a capital T, and I'll finish off with Zed, Charles, and Yankee Slide Blues.
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1: This is Triple Y weather. Currently outside, it's 11 degrees. 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

0: 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I started off the first hour of music from overseas artists for 2026 with Leilu and Flolston Paradise, Pride of Lions with A Mighty Noise, Deep Purple with Jessica's Bra, and finished off with Tony Iommi and World Alone. Going to continue on now with Matador and No Way Out, Chakra with the Wasteland Warriors, Dan Byrne with Pulling Me Under, and I'll finish off with Hard Bone and Hole in My Heart.
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0: 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In the next bracket, I'll start off with Ricky Warwick and Fire and Vengeance, Black Label Society with The Gallows, Jared James Nichols with Let's Go, and I'll finish off with Zan, Cody, and Tear It All Down.
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0: 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I'm going to finish off the hour now with Iconic and the Valley of Lost Souls. And if I've got enough time, the last song of the hour will be by Spread Eagle and Gunflower.
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1: This is Triple Y weather. Currently outside, it's 10 degrees. 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

0: 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I start off the second hour of music from Overseas Artists of 2026 with a Cloven Hoof and Iron Mask, Iron Flame with Where Cauldrons Burn, Storm Hammer with Wrath of the Hammer, and finished off with Insomnium and Shadow Life. Going to continue on now with a Triosphere and Shorelines, Tarja with The Eternal Return, Izza with The Call of Love, and I'll finish off with Riken and Negated.
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0: You are listening to Triple Y 107.7 FM. I'm going to finish off the show tonight with a Heretic and Up in Flames, Scum Strike with a Flawless Intrigue from Hell, Camelot with a Godlike Alchemy, Five Finger Death Punch and Scapegoat. Then we'll have Amon Amarth and a Gila Horn. And if I've got enough time, the last song of the show will be by Imperium and Exodus Unknown. And I'll catch us all next week.
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1: 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Currently outside, it's 10 degrees. 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
3: 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Hope you're enjoying your morning so far. Today, since I have featured David Bowie's Glass Spider tour with Live in Montreal 1987, I've decided to play 80s music. So coming up, we have Jay Gillis Band, Centrefold, Machinations, No Say It In, and Michael Jackson, Beat It.

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2: 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I hope you're enjoying the show, 80s theme. Coming up, we're going to be listening to Australian content. So obviously I'm going to be focusing on the 80s. Just going to start off with 1927. That's when I think of you. In Excess, Don't Change, Men at Work, Down Under, and Boom Boom Crash Opera, Dancing in the Storm. 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
2: 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Hope you're enjoying the 80s show. We're going to listen to The Cockroaches, Hey What Now, Hunters and Collectors, Holy Grail, Hoodoo Gurus, Like Wow, Wipe Out, in keeping in our 80s theme. And actually saw The Cockroaches live before they became The Wiggles in Sydney. 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
1: This is Triple Y weather. Currently outside, it's 10 degrees. 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
2: 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I hope you're having a good day. We're focusing on some 80s music today, and coming up, we have a request for Chris. 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And then after that, I'm going to play John Mellencamp, Pink Houses. Hope you enjoy, guys.

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1: You're listening to Triple Y and this is Life on Mars with Helena. Hope you're having a good, great morning and afternoon. We just listened to ZZ Top, Give Me Your Loving. That's a request for Chris. Hope you enjoyed. And we had John Mellencamp, Pink Houses. We're going to listen to Dire Straits, Money for Nothing, Queen, Radio Gaga and Eurythmics, Love is a Stranger.

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3: 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So we have Madness, One Step Beyond, and Baggy Trousers coming up.
4: Hey, you! Don't watch that! Watch this! This is the heavy, heavy monster sound! The nuttiest sound around! So if you're coming off the street and you're beginning to feel the heat, well, listen, Buster, you better start to move your feet to the rockin'est, rock-steady beat of Madness!

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1: You're listening to Triple Y, and this is Life on Mars with Helena, and we just had Madness, One Step Beyond, and Baggy Trousers, one of my favourite bands, and I had the amazing pleasure of being able to see Madness in the early 90s at the Westlands. They were amazing. I was so excited. And they actually came out and talked to us at, during the break. Okay, I'm going to go on to listen to some blues. So I thought, keeping in theme with the 80s, we're going to listen to the Blues Brothers, Soul Man, Everybody Needs Somebody, and Sweet Home Chicago.

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1: This is Triple Y, Life on Mars with Helena. Hope you've enjoyed the show. It's finishing up now. We had the Blues Brothers, Just Dance, Soul Man, Everybody Needs Somebody, and Sweet Home Chicago, such a classic. To finish off, we're going to have some more of David Bowie, Glass Spider, live at Montreal 87, Loving the Alien, and China Girl.

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1: 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Currently outside, it's
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0: 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I'll even do requests. Just do.
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1: 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Currently outside, it's 10 degrees. 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
1: 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Currently outside, it's 10 degrees. 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
1: 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Currently outside, it's 10 degrees. 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
1: Cleopatra's favourite cat. Got his hands on Caesar's spats. The heat was on as you could see. So he phoned on to Mark Anthony. Said my girlfriend's cat is smaller than me. My girlfriend's cat is smaller than me. Said Brutus had an eye for clothes. He saw them spats, he said, I like those. Caesar had no thing to say.

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1: Answer:
0: because paracetamol. 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
1: Good morning, I'm Lee Harrison. The federal government's temporary fuel excise cut introduced due to the Middle East conflict has now ended. Analysts warn there could be prolonged high prices at the pump, with diesel expected to push past $2.40 a litre. New Energy Transport spokesperson Daniel Blickley says diesel was around $1.60 before the conflict.
2: That represents an increase of around 50 or 60% of diesel costs. Now, a lot of the trucking companies and our farmers across the country, diesel makes up between 20% and up to 40% of their total costs. So an increase of 50% in the diesel costs could increase transport costs by around 20, 25%.
1: The parents of murdered Queensland schoolboy Daniel Morcombe have co-signed a letter calling for a national registry of child abusers. Dusty Fitzpatrick reports.
3: The push for a public register follows a string of high-profile abuse incidents at childcare centres across Australia. The proposal would see the name and employment history of alleged perpetrators who've been charged published online. Bruce and Denise Morcombe, alongside opposition leader Angus Taylor and an advocacy group, have sent the letter to the PM. Legislative changes to create a register would need to pass all state and territory parliaments with coordination from the federal government. Dusty Fitzpatrick reporting.
1: There are fears cutting health fund rebates for over 65s will cause people to drop private health insurance, putting too much pressure on the public system. The rebate will cease from April. The federal government claims the money it saves will help fund aged care. It's claimed urgent care clinics set up to ease pressure on hospitals in Victoria aren't working. Carolee Katsimbanis explains.
4: There are 38 of them across the state set up in 2023 by the federal government, providing bulk billed services for urgent but not life-threatening injuries and illnesses. Official data shows emergency department arrivals have risen around 4.5% since they opened. Senior doctors and clinicians have told The Age that instead of the urgent care clinics reducing the number of people turning up at EDs, they're instead being left with wards full of patients who need to be immediately admitted to hospital with often no beds available. Carolee Katsimbanis, Melbourne.
1: Australians are being urged to learn the signs of a stroke as part of National Stroke Week. The medical emergency claims thousands of lives every year. Stroke Foundation Chief Executive Lisa Murphy says 80% of strokes can be prevented.
5: The single biggest risk factor for stroke is high blood pressure. So making sure that you know what your blood pressure is, and if you have high blood pressure, making sure that you treat it. The other big risk factor is atrial fibrillation. So this is kind of an irregular heartbeat.
1: And an investigation's underway after a fatal plane crash in southern Peru. Police say the small plane was carrying two crew members and 11 tourists from Germany, Italy and Spain. There are no survivors. This is Air News. Adelaide returned to the AFL top four, defeating the last-placed Essendon by 12 goals at Marvel Stadium. Despite conceding the opening two majors of the game, the Crows quickly responded, eventually winning 23-7-1-45 over the Bombers 11-7-73. To the NRL and two games played yesterday, wrapping up round 22. With the results, here's Peter Carey.
6: The Cronulla Sharks continue their strong form with a convincing 32-16 victory over the South Sydney Rabbitohs yesterday. South started brightly, but the Sharks hit back with 18 unanswered first-half points, with Nicho Hynes leading the charge and extending his club-record goal-kicking streak. Meanwhile, the Parramatta Eels snatched a dramatic 16-13 win over the Tigers. The Eels led 12-0 at the break before the Tigers stormed back, taking a late lead through an Adam Dewey field goal. But Parramatta had the final say, crossing for a try in the 76th minute to seal the victory and secure the two competition points. Peter Carey, Air Sport.
1: Meanwhile, in the NRLW, the Knights beat the Eels 32-12. And Matt Payne has won the Perth Super 440 despite a damaged wheel, beating Brock Feeney in an epic conclusion to the Supercars weekend in Wanneroo. Australian Independent Radio News.
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7: This is Triple Y weather. Currently outside, it's 10 degrees. 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
1: Good morning, I'm Lee Harrison. The Consumer Watchdog has been asked to boost monitoring of fuel prices as the excise returns to its normal rate. The discount put in place to help manage soaring costs caused by the Middle East conflict has now ended. The Treasurer says service stations and suppliers will face fines if they're doing the wrong thing. Melbourne and Sydney are leading a nationwide property slump. Sarah Wiedersain reports.
2: New figures show property prices across the country fell by 0.9% in July. Cotality has told The Age the nationwide slump is being led by steep falls in Melbourne and Sydney. House values in Melbourne fell by 1.4% in July to be down 3.4% over the past 12 months. In Sydney, the median house price dropped 1.7% to be down 5.9% this year. Falls were also recorded in Brisbane and Canberra, with only Perth and Hobart recording a slight improvement. The national median value of a home is now $928,000.
1: A man's in hospital after being shot in Sydney's southwest. Police have been told two men in balaclavas entered a South Wentworthville home and shot a 60-year-old man before fleeing the scene. The victim's in a stable condition with what are believed to be non-life-threatening injuries. President Donald Trump has announced he's cancelled planned strikes against Iran. In a post on Truth Social, President Trump said he was holding off at the request of Iran and other Middle Eastern countries, providing a deal was quickly reached. Iranian officials have rejected the claims of a nearing deal, calling it another lie from President Trump. Mihan Kambrar at Georgetown University in Qatar has told the BBC Iran would like to see protracted conflict.
3: Iran does not mind what would be a war of attrition. They want to see a prolonged conflict whereby the costs of America's military presence in the region, not just the war on Iran, but its military presence.
1: Australians living with the most common malignant brain tumour diagnosed in adults under 50 can now access subsidised treatments. Voronigo is now listed on the PBS and designed to block abnormal proteins associated with rare types of brain cancer. Peter McCallum, Cancer Centre medical oncologist Jim Whittle, says it offers another potential treatment option.
4: Up until now, the only options available for patients have been surgery, followed by radiotherapy and chemotherapy. And there's been no new treatments for the past two decades.
1: And the coalition's made up ground while One Nation's edged back in front of Labor in the latest polling. The Redbridge Accent poll has the Pauline Hanson-led party on 31% of the primary vote, compared to 29% for Labor and 22% for the coalition. Anthony Albanese remains preferred Prime Minister. This is Air News. Richmond's enjoyed its third win of the AFL season after an 11-point win over West Coast. Inaccurate kicking by the Eagles contributing to the result, the Tigers winning 12-12-84 to 9-19-73. Richmond coach Adam Uze says the effort gave the Tiger Army something to smile about.
5: I've been talking about trying to make sure that we make our Tiger Army proud. They felt we did that today with our pressure and intent and the way that we played. Obviously, when you come and put on a performance, it's obviously a lot more exciting and rewarding when you go away with a win. So, yeah, we're really happy with it.
1: In the NRL, the West Tigers have slumped to a 7th straight loss after Parramatta snatched victory in the dying minutes of the game. The final score, 16-13. Eels coach Jason Riles says he's happy with the win, but less pleased with how they got it.
6: We just couldn't get ourselves out of yardage. It was simple fundamental errors that self-inflicted, and we've made a habit of that this year. And against an opposition further up the table, you don't win them games.
1: And the Commonwealth Games have wrapped up with Australia finishing well on top in the medal tally. Dominance in the pool and the velodrome saw the team secure 171 medals, including 70 gold. Australian Independent Radio News.
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7: This is Triple Y weather. Currently outside, it's 9 degrees. For more information, head to our website, www.triplewy.com.au, and click on weather.
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1: Good morning, I'm Lee Harrison. The Treasurer says he's asked the ACCC to increase monitoring of fuel prices as excise rates return to normal. Jamel Wells reports.
2: A price cut introduced in response to the Middle East conflict ended at midnight. That's expected to add around 16 cents a litre to the wholesale cost of petrol and diesel. Treasurer Jim Chalmers says he's asked the ACCC to increase scrutiny of fuel prices, especially unexplained increases. He says service stations and suppliers that break the law face multi-million dollar fines. Jamel Wells reporting.
1: Meanwhile, Australians will today pay more for spirits and packaged beer as the alcohol excise is lifted in line with inflation. The Spirits Council says the twice-yearly hike risks driving demand for black market alternatives. One Nation has edged back in front of Labor as the most popular political party in the latest polling. The Redbridge Accent poll has the Pauline Hanson-led party on 31% of the primary vote, Labor on 29% and the Coalition on 22%. A man's been treated in hospital after he was shot inside a Western Sydney home. Police have been told two men wearing balaclavas entered the South Wentworthville property and opened fire on the 60-year-old. He suffered non-life-threatening injuries in the incident. A survey has found most apprentices in Australia want to finish their training despite persistent cost of living pressures. 55% of those polled in the Apprenticeship Support Survey say they've been extremely affected by high costs. Spokesperson Lee Xavier says employers could do more to help retain staff.
3: So we've surveyed more than 12,000 apprentices and trainees across Australia. Most are having that positive experience, but there are small improvements in mentoring, wellbeing and supervision that could actually help.
1: An expert warns Ukraine is experiencing an intensification in Russian attacks as Kyiv hits back with overnight strikes on an oil refinery and airfield. Moscow says 8 people were killed in the counterattack, adding its forces attacked 2 Ukrainian ports and vessels in the Black Sea. UTS Associate Professor in Democracy, Dr. Olga Ilinikova, says despite Ukraine's latest attack, the military is facing a major shortage in air defense systems.
4: Ukraine has built, and has other air defense systems to shoot the drones down, but with ballistic missiles, it's a different picture.
1: And 2 helicopters have collided in Greece while battling wildfires near Athens, killing 2 people on board. Local authorities say 2 people on one aircraft died, while the 2-person crew on the other helicopter survived. This is Air News. Richmond's first win since May, beating West Coast at the MCG, has seen Essendon relegated to the bottom of the ladder. The Bombers thumped by Adelaide by 72 points. Damien Hardwick's blaming inexperience on the Gold Coast's 10-game losing streak, Melbourne keeping its top 4 hopes alive after a 9-point win over the Suns. Hardwick maintains he has the bones of a good side.
5: It's just experience. I think at the end of the day, our side is out there for everyone to see. There's not a lot of older players out there. There's some really good established players, and then there's some young emerging talent that's coming through that we're really, really excited by.
1: To rugby league now, and Cronulla halfback Nico Hines will be on record watch this week against the Dragons, chasing the most consecutive goal kicks without a miss. He picked up his 31st in their 32-16 win over the Rabbitohs, now just 4 shy of Hazem Al-Masri's record of 35. Coach Craig Fitzgibbon says legendary kicker Darryl Halligan has played a big part in Hines' success.
6: Nico was sort of had a bit of a slot on the right-hand side that he wasn't happy with, but the way they've worked together has been pretty impressive.
1: The Parramatta Eels have moved up to 13th on the ladder with a 16-13 win over the West Tigers. And the pressure's ramping up on FIFA president Gianni Infantino after his failed attempt to privatise the World Cup. European nations are calling for him to resign. Australian Independent Radio News.
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7: This is Triple Y weather. Currently outside, it's 10 degrees. 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

0: Good morning. This is Air News South Australia. I'm Steve Barker. A second seagull has tested positive to the H5 strain of bird flu. There have now been 54 confirmed cases of the strain in Australia, 40 of them here in South Australia. Invasive Species Council Chief Executive Jack Goff says pet owners should take extra care.
1: We need people to make sure that they keep their cats and their dogs contained. We don't want people having cats and dogs going and interacting with wildlife and potentially catching this disease.
0: South Australia police have arrested two teens after they allegedly assaulted a man near a skate park in Adelaide's West. More from Darren McAlane.
2: A group of youths were allegedly graffitiing an electrical box in West Terrace when a man tried to stop them. The man was allegedly punched and kicked to the ground, and SA police and paramedics rushed to the scene. The 55-year-old man was taken to hospital with head injuries, and his condition is not believed to be life-threatening. A 16-year-old boy from North Adelaide and a 17-year-old boy from Mount Barker were arrested and charged with assault causing harm. They were granted bail and will appear in the Adelaide Youth Court on the 11th of September. Darren McAlane, Air News.
0: A man has died following a single car rollover in the state's mid-north yesterday morning. The driver and sole occupant, a 46-year-old male from Salisbury, died at the scene off the Augusta Highway. The man's death is the 71st life lost on SA roads this year, compared to 46 for the same time last year. We're being told not to panic buy, as the federal government's fuel excise discount is now over. More from Dusty Fitzpatrick.
3: The discount, introduced in response to the conflict in the Middle East, which pushed up oil prices, will come to an end. It'll add about 16 cents to the wholesale cost of petrol and diesel. The excise will also be slightly raised as part of regular inflation adjustments. Senior Minister Mark Butler has told Sky News, while the cut has been important, it can't go on forever.
4: We've got to get back to a situation normal.
3: The opposition believes the government should be ready to put the discount back in place if global oil prices surge. Dusty Fitzpatrick reporting.
0: Three South Australian communities have made it through to the final stage of the 2026 Agricultural Town of the Year Award. Sarah Patterson with the details.
5: The awards recognise regional communities that celebrate their agricultural heritage whilst also demonstrating innovation and strong community spirit. Representing the Mid-North, Eyre Peninsula and the Riverland respectively, the towns of Burra, Cummins and Wakery are all currently in the running for the statewide title. The three finalists were selected from a publicly voted top 10 following an assessment by a panel of independent judges. The winner will be announced later this year at the 2026 South Australian Regional Showcase Awards.
0: And this week we'll see the remains of a SpaceX Falcon rocket crash into the surface of the moon. The booster rocket was previously used to deploy lunar landers and has been in a declining orbit. The impact will be able to be seen with a domestic telescope. Now to air sport. Team Australia dominated from start to finish at this year's Commonwealth Games, finishing top of the medal table with Australia's 171 medals, including 70 gold, 45 silver and 56 bronze. England second, 29 gold. Canada third, 19. And the host country for the Centenary Games in 2030, India, fourth with 13 gold and 39 in total. Port Adelaide's loss on Saturday was the club's eighth loss by 14 points or fewer in Josh Carr's first campaign as senior coach. I'm Steve Barker. This is Air News,
6: this
0: South Australia.
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7: This is Triple Y weather. Currently outside, it's 11 degrees. 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

It's like in the song, remember? If you love somebody, set them free. That's how it is with me. But you know I'll always come back. And then she kisses me. And somewhere I hear a door slam. So I say, fine.

0: 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Steve White, General Builders, proud sponsors of Triple Wire's News.
1: Good morning, I'm Lee Harrison. Both major parties are playing down a boost to One Nation in the latest opinion poll. The Redbridge Accent poll shows the Pauline Hanson-led party is back to being the most popular choice with surveyed voters, with a primary vote of 31%. Labor has 29%, while the Coalition has gained 4 points to sit at 22%. Coalition MP Ted O'Brien says they aren't worried about weekly poll results, but it's clear the party has a way to go to sell its message to voters.
2: I think if there's any real message that we've seen through multiple polls, though, it's that the country wants to see a change. They do want to see a change of government, and only really it's the Coalition that has the leadership, the plan and the team to deliver that.
1: A global supply chain expert says the war with Iran will have less of an impact on fuel prices going forward as the fuel excise discount comes to an end in Australia. David Leaney says the world has adapted to disruptions in the Strait of Hormuz.
3: The world used to rely on about 20% of the world's fuel flowing through that area, and that's down to about 9% now because other countries have ramped up their production and they're using pipelines to get that fuel out via other mechanisms.
1: An investigation's underway after a man was shot inside a Western Sydney home. Dusty Fitzpatrick reports.
4: Police have been told two men wearing balaclavas entered a South Wentworthville property before shooting a resident and fleeing. The 60-year-old man was treated at the scene by paramedics for a gunshot wound before he was taken to hospital. He's in a serious but stable condition with what are believed to be non-life-threatening injuries. Anyone with information or footage is being urged to come forward. Dusty Fitzpatrick, Sydney.
1: New research paints a stark picture of just how socially disconnected some Australians have become. The Ending Loneliness Together study found over half of Australians are experiencing loneliness and social isolation. Chief Executive Michelle Lim says social isolation can have flow-on effects.
5: What we do find when people feel socially disconnected is that they actually are having more conflict with family, they actually have infrequent contact with friends, family and neighbours. They might hold friendships that are negative.
1: In other news, Australians will today pay more for spirits and packaged beer as the alcohol excise is lifted in line with inflation. The Spirits Council says the twice-yearly hike risks driving demand for black market alternatives. A survey has found most apprentices in Australia want to finish their training despite persistent cost of living pressures. 55% of those polled in the apprenticeship support survey say they've been extremely affected by high costs. And an expert warns Ukraine is experiencing an intensification in Russian attacks as Kyiv hits back with overnight strikes on an oil refinery and airfield. Moscow says 8 people were killed in the counterattack, adding its forces attacked 2 Ukrainian ports and vessels in the Black Sea. This is Air News. Adelaide returned to the AFL Top 4, defeating the last-placed Essendon by 12 goals at Marvel Stadium. Despite conceding the opening 2 majors of the game, the Crows quickly responded, eventually winning 23-7-145 over the Bombers 11-7-73. To the NRL and 2 games played yesterday, wrapping up round 22. With the results, here's Peter Carey.
6: The Cronulla Sharks continue their strong form with a convincing 32-16 victory over the South Sydney Rabbitohs yesterday. South started brightly, but the Sharks hit back with 18 unanswered first-half points, with Nicho Hynes leading the charge and extending his club-record goal-kicking streak. Meanwhile, the Parramatta Eels snatched a dramatic 16-13 win over the Tigers. The Eels led 12-0 at the break before the Tigers stormed back, taking a late lead through an Adam Dewey field goal. But Parramatta had the final say, crossing for a try in the 76th minute to seal the victory and secure the 2 competition points. Peter Carey, Air Sport.
1: Meanwhile, in the NRLW, the Knights beat the Eels 32-12. And Matt Payne has won the Perth Super 440 despite a damaged wheel, beating Brock Feeney in an epic conclusion to the Supercars weekend in Wanneroo. Australian Independent Radio News.
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7: This is Triple Y weather. Currently outside, it's 11 degrees. For more information, head to our website, www.triplewy.com.au, and click on weather.
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0: 4 to 6 Tuesday. 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